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2: Some patchy fog tonight, otherwise mostly cloudy with a low around 56. Tomorrow, sunny with a high near 78. Tomorrow night, mostly clear, low around 57. Thursday, mostly sunny with a high near 83. And Thursday night, mostly cloudy with a chance of showers and thunderstorms, low around 58. And that's the latest forecast.
0: It's 67 degrees.

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2: Some patchy fog tonight, otherwise mostly cloudy with a low around 56. Tomorrow, sunny with a high near 78. Tomorrow night, mostly clear, low around 57. Thursday, mostly sunny with a high near 83. And Thursday night, mostly cloudy with a chance of showers and thunderstorms, low around 58. And that's the latest forecast.
0: It's 67 degrees.

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Are you losing your memory? Are you going cuckoo? Let's bring it back right now with another great Wemex Forgotten 45.

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3: Some patchy fog tonight, otherwise mostly cloudy with a low around 56. Tomorrow, sunny with a high near 78. Tomorrow night, mostly clear, low around 57. Thursday, mostly sunny with a high near 83. And Thursday night, mostly cloudy with a chance of showers and thunderstorms, low around 58. And that's the latest forecast.
0: It's 66 degrees.

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2: Some patchy fog tonight, otherwise mostly cloudy with a low around 56. Tomorrow, sunny with a high near 78. Tomorrow night, mostly clear, low around 57. Thursday, mostly sunny with a high near 83. And Thursday night, mostly cloudy with a chance of showers and thunderstorms, low around 58. And that's the latest forecast.
0: It's 64 degrees.

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3: Some patchy fog tonight, otherwise mostly cloudy with a low around 56. Tomorrow, sunny with a high near 78. Tomorrow night, mostly clear, low around 57. Thursday, mostly sunny with a high near 83. And Thursday night, mostly cloudy with a chance of showers and thunderstorms, low around 58. And that's the latest forecast.
0: It's 64 degrees.

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2: Some patchy fog tonight, otherwise mostly cloudy with a low around 56. Tomorrow, sunny with a high near 78. Tomorrow night, mostly clear, low around 57. Thursday, mostly sunny with a high near 83. And Thursday night, mostly cloudy with a chance of showers and thunderstorms, low around 58. And that's the latest forecast.
0: It's 64 degrees.

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2: Some patchy fog tonight, otherwise mostly cloudy with a low around 56. Tomorrow, sunny with a high near 78. Tomorrow night, mostly clear, low around 57. Thursday, mostly sunny with a high near 83. And Thursday night, mostly cloudy with a chance of showers and thunderstorms, low around 58. And that's the latest forecast.
0: It's 63 degrees.

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2: Some patchy fog tonight, otherwise mostly cloudy with a low around 56. Tomorrow, sunny with a high near 78. Tomorrow night, mostly clear, low around 57. Thursday, mostly sunny with a high near 83. And Thursday night, mostly cloudy with a chance of showers and thunderstorms, low around 58. And that's the latest forecast.
0: It's 62 degrees.

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There's nothing like a musical memory, and you'll find them all right here. 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
2: Gradual sunshine today with a high near 79, windy with gusts as high as 20 miles per hour. Tonight, mostly clear, low around 57. Tomorrow, mostly sunny with a high near 81. Tomorrow night, showers mainly after 10 p.m., low around 58. And Friday, showers and possibly a thunderstorm throughout the day, high near 80. And that's the latest forecast.
3: It's 58 degrees. 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
2: Gradual sunshine today with a high near 79, windy with gusts as high as 20 miles per hour. Tonight, mostly clear, low around 57. Tomorrow, mostly sunny with a high near 81. Tomorrow night, showers mainly after 10 p.m., low around 58. And Friday, showers and possibly a thunderstorm throughout the day, high near 80. And that's the latest forecast.
3: It's 58 degrees.

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2: Good morning. This is Jerry Gilbert with the WMEX News headlines. New York City Mayor Zoran Mamdani is cheering the results of Tuesday's primaries, saying the socialist movement had a great election night. Mamdani-backed progressive Democrat Brad Lander won his primary for New York's 10th Congressional District. In addition, two of the Democratic socialists Mamdani endorsed both won their U.S. House primaries. President Trump is set to sign a major housing affordability bill today aimed at bringing down home prices. The measure, which passed the Senate on Monday in a strong bipartisan vote and cleared the House Tuesday night, is designed to reduce regulatory barriers to home building and place limits on large institutional investors purchasing residential properties. President Trump will host NATO Secretary General Mark Rutte at the White House. The meeting comes during a tense period where Trump this week again criticized NATO for what Trump sees as a lack of support with the war against Iran. It also comes the day after the Senate passed a War Powers Resolution on Iran, marking the first time both chambers of Congress approved such a measure. Passage is mostly symbolic, however, because it doesn't carry the force of law. President Trump says he can prove claims about vandalism at the Lincoln Memorial reflecting pool. On Monday, the president insisted vandals were to blame for the algae-plagued state of the newly renovated landmark. According to Trump, the vandals cut a 350-foot slit in the pool, and when asked for evidence, he said at the right time, you'll see it, before adding, you'll see it in court. While the U.S. Park Police say 5 people have been arrested for vandalism related to the reflecting pool, and 5 additional individuals were issued federal citations, neither the company behind the project nor the U.S. Park Service has said a cut slit was responsible for the landmark's peeling. A flood threat persists for millions across the central and southern U.S. A level 2 out of 4 flash flood risk was issued for parts of Kansas, Oklahoma, and northern Texas yesterday as thunderstorms and heavy rain eyed the region. The threat will spread into parts of Arkansas and Mississippi as the week moves on. This comes after storms impacted much of the Northeast on Monday, with several airports across the region having to impose ground stops. Republican Senator Rand Paul of Kentucky is issuing a subpoena to Dr. Anthony Fauci. According to a social media post from the chairman of the Homeland Security and Government Affairs Committee, Fauci backed out of a voluntary agreement to testify in front of the panel this month, so now he's making Fauci's attendance mandatory. They are no strangers to clashing, as the two men repeatedly had heated exchanges at Senate hearings during Fauci's tenure as the nation's former top infectious disease doctor under the Biden administration. Google's parent company, Alphabet, is officially joining the Dow Jones Industrial Average, replacing Verizon. Google will join companies like Apple, NVIDIA, and Microsoft, among the mega-cap names that make up the 30-stock index. And that's the WMEX News headlines. 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
2: Good morning. This is Jerry Gilbert with the WMEX Sports Flash. Sports reports on WMEX are underwritten by Spence & Matthews Insurance Agency in Berwick, Maine. They do the shopping, so you don't have to. The Red Sox took down the Colorado Rockies 5-2 in Denver last night. Sonny Gray earned the win after striking out 11 batters over 7 innings. Willier Abreu went deep with a solo home run while driving in a pair of runs. Boston will close out its 3-game series today. The Celtics selected Houston forward Chris Sunak Jr. with the 27th pick in the first round of the NBA draft last night. Meanwhile, the Wizards selected A.J. DiBonza with the first overall pick. The Jazz took Kansas backcourt stud Darren Peterson with the second pick, while the Grizzlies grabbed Duke player Cameron Brewster at third overall. North Carolina's Caleb Wilson and Illinois' Keegan Wagler went to the Bulls and Clippers to round out the top 5 selections. Round 2 of the draft continues from Brooklyn tonight with the defending champion Knicks on the clock. The NHL draft is later this week. The first round begins on Friday in Buffalo. The Bruins are in possession of the 23rd pick overall. And that's the WMEX Sports Flash. 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
2: Gradual sunshine today with a high near 79. Windy with gusts as high as 20 miles per hour. Tonight mostly clear, low around 57. Tomorrow mostly sunny with a high near 81. Tomorrow night showers mainly after 10 p.m., low around 58. And Friday showers and possibly a thunderstorm throughout the day, high near 80. And that's the latest forecast.
0: It's 58 degrees at 105.9 WMEX FM.

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2: Gradual sunshine today with a high near 79, windy with gusts as high as 20 miles per hour. Tonight, mostly clear, low around 57. Tomorrow, mostly sunny with a high near 81. Tomorrow night, showers mainly after 10 p.m., low around 58. And Friday, showers and possibly a thunderstorm throughout the day, high near 80. And that's the latest forecast.
0: It's 60 degrees at 105.9 WMEX FM.

Johnny Woo Woo Ginsburg here, and all up and down the coastline and the lakes region, nothing pops up those good memories like a good Wemex Forgotten 45.

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2: Good morning. This is Jerry Gilbert with the WMEX News headlines. New York City Mayor Zoran Mamdani is cheering the results of Tuesday's primaries, saying the socialist movement had a great election night. Mamdani-backed progressive Democrat Brad Lander won his primary for New York's 10th Congressional District. In addition, two of the Democratic socialists Mamdani endorsed both won their U.S. House primaries. President Trump is set to sign a major housing affordability bill today aimed at bringing down home prices. The measure, which passed the Senate on Monday in a strong bipartisan vote and cleared the House Tuesday night, is designed to reduce regulatory barriers to home building and place limits on large institutional investors purchasing residential properties. President Trump will host NATO Secretary General Mark Rutte at the White House. The meeting comes during a tense period where Trump this week again criticized NATO for what Trump sees as a lack of support with the war against Iran. It also comes the day after the Senate passed a War Powers Resolution on Iran, marking the first time both chambers of Congress approved such a measure. Passage is mostly symbolic, however, because it doesn't carry the force of law. President Trump says he can prove claims about vandalism at the Lincoln Memorial reflecting pool. On Monday, the president insisted vandals were to blame for the algae-plagued state of the newly renovated landmark. According to Trump, the vandals cut a 350-foot slit in the pool, and when asked for evidence, he said at the right time, you'll see it, before adding, you'll see it in court. While the U.S. Park Police say 5 people have been arrested for vandalism related to the reflecting pool, and 5 additional individuals were issued federal citations, neither the company behind the project nor the U.S. Park Service has said a cut slit was responsible for the landmark's peeling. A flood threat persists for millions across the central and southern U.S. A level 2 out of 4 flash flood risk was issued for parts of Kansas, Oklahoma, and northern Texas yesterday as thunderstorms and heavy rain eyed the region. The threat will spread into parts of Arkansas and Mississippi as the week moves on. This comes after storms impacted much of the Northeast on Monday, with several airports across the region having to impose ground stops. Republican Senator Rand Paul of Kentucky is issuing a subpoena to Dr. Anthony Fauci. According to a social media post from the chairman of the Homeland Security and Government Affairs Committee, Fauci backed out of a voluntary agreement to testify in front of the panel this month, so now he's making Fauci's attendance mandatory. They are no strangers to clashing, as the two men repeatedly had heated exchanges at Senate hearings during Fauci's tenure as the nation's former top infectious disease doctor under the Biden administration. Google's parent company, Alphabet, is officially joining the Dow Jones Industrial Average, replacing Verizon. Google will join companies like Apple, NVIDIA, and Microsoft, among the mega-cap names that make up the 30-stock index. And that's the WMEX News headlines. 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
0: What do Eric Sandley, Becky Jones, Deb Miner, Wanda Walker, and Rich Hillow have in common? 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
2: 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Sports reports on WMEX are underwritten by Spence and Matthews Insurance Agency in Berwick, Maine. They do the shopping, so you don't have to. The Red Sox took down the Colorado Rockies 5-2 in Denver last night. Sonny Gray earned the win after striking out 11 batters over 7 innings. Wilyer Abreu went deep with a solo home run while driving in a pair of runs. Boston will close out its 3-game series today. The Celtics selected Houston forward Chris Sunak Jr. with the 27th pick in the first round of the NBA draft last night. Meanwhile, the Wizards selected A.J. DiBonza with the first overall pick. The Jazz took Kansas backcourt stud Darren Peterson with the second pick, while the Grizzlies grabbed Duke player Cameron Brewster at third overall. North Carolina's Caleb Wilson and Illinois' Keegan Wagler went to the Bulls and Clippers to round out the top 5 selections. Round 2 of the draft continues from Brooklyn tonight with the defending champion Knicks on the clock. The NHL draft is later this week. The first round begins on Friday in Buffalo. The Bruins are in possession of the 23rd pick overall. And that's the WMEX Sports Flash. 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
2: Gradual sunshine today with a high near 79, windy with gusts as high as 20 miles per hour. Tonight, mostly clear, low around 57. Tomorrow, mostly sunny with a high near 81. Tomorrow night, showers mainly after 10 p.m., low around 58. And Friday, showers and possibly a thunderstorm throughout the day, high near 80. And that's the latest forecast.
0: It's 62 degrees at 105.9 WMEX FM.

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2: Gradual sunshine today with a high near 79. Windy with gusts as high as 20 miles per hour. Tonight, mostly clear, low around 57. Tomorrow, mostly sunny with a high near 81. Tomorrow night, showers mainly after 10 p.m., low around 58. And Friday, showers and possibly a thunderstorm throughout the day, high near 80. And that's the latest forecast.
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Hey, this is Arnie Woo Woo Ginsburg. Are you losing your memory? Are you going cuckoo? Let's bring it back right now with another great Wemex Forgotten 45.

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1: Good morning. This is Jerry Gilbert with the WMEX News headlines. New York City Mayor Zoran Mamdani is cheering the results of Tuesday's primaries, saying the socialist movement had a great election night. Mamdani-backed progressive Democrat Brad Lander won his primary for New York's 10th Congressional District. In addition, two of the Democratic socialists Mamdani endorsed both won their U.S. House primaries. President Trump is set to sign a major housing affordability bill today aimed at bringing down home prices. The measure, which passed the Senate on Monday in a strong bipartisan vote and cleared the House Tuesday night, is designed to reduce regulatory barriers to home building and place limits on large institutional investors purchasing residential properties. President Trump will host NATO Secretary General Mark Rutte at the White House. The meeting comes during a tense period where Trump this week again criticized NATO for what Trump sees as a lack of support with the war against Iran. It also comes the day after the Senate passed a War Powers Resolution on Iran, marking the first time both chambers of Congress approved such a measure. Passage is mostly symbolic, however, because it doesn't carry the force of law. President Trump says he can prove claims about vandalism at the Lincoln Memorial Reflecting Pool. On Monday, the president insisted vandals were to blame for the algae-plagued state of the newly renovated landmark. According to Trump, the vandals cut a 350-foot slit in the pool, and when asked for evidence, he said at the right time, you'll see it, before adding, you'll see it in court. While the U.S. Park Police say 5 people have been arrested for vandalism related to the reflecting pool, and 5 additional individuals were issued federal citations, neither the company behind the project nor the U.S. Park Service has said a cut slit was responsible for the landmark's peeling. A flood threat persists for millions across the central and southern U.S. A level 2 out of 4 flash flood risk was issued for parts of Kansas, Oklahoma, and northern Texas yesterday as thunderstorms and heavy rain eyed the region. The threat will spread into parts of Arkansas and Mississippi as the week moves on. This comes after storms impacted much of the Northeast on Monday, with several airports across the region having to impose ground stops. Republican Senator Rand Paul of Kentucky is issuing a subpoena to Dr. Anthony Fauci. According to a social media post from the chairman of the Homeland Security and Government Affairs Committee, Fauci backed out of a voluntary agreement to testify in front of the panel this month, so now he's making Fauci's attendance mandatory. They are no strangers to clashing, as the two men repeatedly had heated exchanges at Senate hearings during Fauci's tenure as the nation's former top infectious disease doctor under the Biden administration. Google's parent company, Alphabet, is officially joining the Dow Jones Industrial Average, replacing Verizon. Google will join companies like Apple, NVIDIA, and Microsoft, among the mega-cap names that make up the 30-stock index. And that's the WMEX News headlines. 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
1: 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Good morning. This is Jerry Gilbert with the WMEX Sports Flash. Sports reports on WMEX are underwritten by Spence & Matthews Insurance Agency in Berwick, Maine. They do the shopping, so you don't have to. The Red Sox took down the Colorado Rockies 5-2 in Denver last night. Sonny Gray earned the win after striking out 11 batters over 7 innings. Willier Abreu went deep with a solo home run while driving in a pair of runs. Boston will close out its 3-game series today. The Celtics selected Houston forward Chris Sunak Jr. with the 27th pick in the first round of the NBA draft last night. Meanwhile, the Wizards selected A.J. DiBonza with the first overall pick. The Jazz took Kansas backcourt stud Darren Peterson with the second pick, while the Grizzlies grabbed Duke player Cameron Brewster at third overall. North Carolina's Caleb Wilson and Illinois' Keegan Wagler went to the Bulls and Clippers to round out the top five selections. Round two of the draft continues from Brooklyn tonight with the defending champion Knicks on the clock. The NHL draft is later this week. The first round begins on Friday in Buffalo. The Bruins are in possession of the 23rd pick overall. And that's the WMEX Sports Flash. 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
2: Gradual sunshine today with a high near 79. Windy with gusts as high as 20 miles per hour. Tonight mostly clear, low around 57. Tomorrow mostly sunny with a high near 81. Tomorrow night showers mainly after 10 p.m., low around 58. And Friday showers and possibly a thunderstorm throughout the day, high near 80. And that's the latest forecast.
0: It's 67 degrees at 105.9 WMEX FM.

0: 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Coming up, the latest weather forecast, and at the top of the hour, we've got the latest news and sports for you.
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2: Gradual sunshine today with a high near 79, windy with gusts as high as 20 miles per hour. Tonight, mostly clear, low around 57. Tomorrow, mostly sunny with a high near 81. Tomorrow night, showers mainly after 10 p.m., low around 58. And Friday, showers and possibly a thunderstorm throughout the day, high near 80. And that's the latest forecast.
0: It's 67 degrees at 105.9 WMEX FM.

Arnie Woo Woo Ginsburg here with another Good Guys Forgotten 45. 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
2: Good morning. This is Jerry Gilbert with the WMEX News headlines. New York City Mayor Zoran Mamdani is cheering the results of Tuesday's primaries, saying the socialist movement had a great election night. Mamdani-backed progressive Democrat Brad Lander won his primary for New York's 10th Congressional District. In addition, two of the Democratic socialists Mamdani endorsed both won their U.S. House primaries. President Trump is set to sign a major housing affordability bill today aimed at bringing down home prices. The measure, which passed the Senate on Monday in a strong bipartisan vote and cleared the House Tuesday night, is designed to reduce regulatory barriers to home building and place limits on large institutional investors purchasing residential properties. President Trump will host NATO Secretary General Mark Rutte at the White House. The meeting comes during a tense period where Trump this week again criticized NATO for what Trump sees as a lack of support with the war against Iran. It also comes the day after the Senate passed a war powers resolution on Iran, marking the first time both chambers of Congress approved such a measure. Passage is mostly symbolic, however, because it doesn't carry the force of law. President Trump says he can prove claims about vandalism at the Lincoln Memorial reflecting pool. On Monday, the president insisted vandals were to blame for the algae-plagued state of the newly renovated landmark. According to Trump, the vandals cut a 350-foot slit in the pool, and when asked for evidence, he said at the right time, you'll see it, before adding, you'll see it in court. While the U.S. Park Police say 5 people have been arrested for vandalism related to the reflecting pool, and 5 additional individuals were issued federal citations, neither the company behind the project nor the U.S. Park Service has said a cut slit was responsible for the landmark's peeling. A flood threat persists for millions across the central and southern U.S. A level 2 out of 4 flash flood risk was issued for parts of Kansas, Oklahoma, and northern Texas yesterday as thunderstorms and heavy rain eyed the region. The threat will spread into parts of Arkansas and Mississippi as the week moves on. This comes after storms impacted much of the Northeast on Monday, with several airports across the region having to impose ground stops. Republican Senator Rand Paul of Kentucky is issuing a subpoena to Dr. Anthony Fauci. According to a social media post from the chairman of the Homeland Security and Government Affairs Committee, Fauci backed out of a voluntary agreement to testify in front of the panel this month, so now he's making Fauci's attendance mandatory. They are no strangers to clashing, as the two men repeatedly had heated exchanges at Senate hearings during Fauci's tenure as the nation's former top infectious disease doctor under the Biden administration. Google's parent company, Alphabet, is officially joining the Dow Jones Industrial Average, replacing Verizon. Google will join companies like Apple, NVIDIA, and Microsoft, among the mega-cap names that make up the 30-stock index. And that's the WMEX News headlines. 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
2: Good morning. This is Jerry Gilbert with the WMEX Sports Flash. Sports reports on WMEX are underwritten by Spence and Matthews Insurance Agency in Berwick, Maine. They do the shopping, so you don't have to. The Red Sox took down the Colorado Rockies 5-2 in Denver last night. Sonny Gray earned the win after striking out 11 batters over 7 innings. Willie Abreu went deep with a solo home run while driving in a pair of runs. Boston will close out its 3-game series today. The Celtics selected Houston forward Chris Sunak Jr. with the 27th pick in the first round of the NBA draft last night. Meanwhile, the Wizards selected A.J. DiBonza with the first overall pick. The Jazz took Kansas backcourt stud Darren Peterson with the second pick, while the Grizzlies grabbed Duke player Cameron Brewster at third overall. North Carolina's Caleb Wilson and Illinois' Keegan Wagler went to the Bulls and Clippers to round out the top 5 selections. Round 2 of the draft continues from Brooklyn tonight with the defending champion Knicks on the clock. The NHL draft is later this week. The first round begins on Friday in Buffalo. The Bruins are in possession of the 23rd pick overall. And that's the WMEX Sports Flash. 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

0: The station that you grew up with has grown up with you. 105.9 WMEX, a tribute to the original WMEX. 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
2: Gradual sunshine today with a high near 79, windy with gusts as high as 20 miles per hour. Tonight, mostly clear, low around 57. Tomorrow, mostly sunny with a high near 81. Tomorrow night, showers mainly after 10 p.m., low around 58. And Friday, showers and possibly a thunderstorm throughout the day, high near 80. And that's the latest forecast.
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2: Gradual sunshine today with a high near 79, windy with gusts as high as 20 miles per hour. Tonight, mostly clear, low around 57. Tomorrow, mostly sunny with a high near 81. Tomorrow night, showers mainly after 10 p.m., low around 58. And Friday, showers and possibly a thunderstorm throughout the day, high near 80. And that's the latest forecast.
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love and good morning, Rochester. It's the Dick Taylor Show on the air on this Wednesday, June the 24th, 2026. I have the most amazing oldies to play for you till 3 o'clock this afternoon, Tim Richmond time. And I'm going to kick things off here going back to the year 1967. Procol Harum's A Whiter Shade of Pale began its run on the Billboard Hot 100. Now, the enduring Baroque pop tune has been covered more than 1,000 times, and it is one of the world's best-selling singles of all time. Now, the song would later be inducted into the Grammy Hall of Fame and included in the Rolling Stone 500 Greatest Songs of All Time. Gary Brooker and Procol Harum on Wemex, and A Whiter Shade of Pale.

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3: Gradual sunshine today with a high near 79. Windy with gusts as high as 20 miles per hour. Tonight mostly clear, low around 57. Tomorrow mostly sunny with a high near 81. Tomorrow night showers mainly after 10 p.m., low around 58. And Friday, showers and possibly a thunderstorm throughout the day, high near 80. And that's the latest forecast.
0: It's 72 degrees at WMEX-FM.

talking about things that I like that. It's today's weather in the Lilac City. Mostly sunny skies, high near 80 degrees. Winds blowing about 5, 10 miles an hour. Some gusts as high as 20. And it's going to be mostly clear tonight, low 57. Love the weather we're having. Yes, indeed. Here's something to put on your calendar. Rochester's National Night Out is going to be held on August 4th from 5:30 to 8 p.m. at Spalding High School's Triangle, also known as Torres Park. Rochester's National Night Out is part of a nationwide celebration held throughout the U.S. to strengthen police, community relationships, and promote crime prevention. Now, this event will feature more than 40 local organizations and businesses, local food vendors, live music, safety vehicles for children to explore, and family-friendly activities, including live animals and a free after-dark movie. So put it on the calendar. That'll be on August 4th, Rochester's National Night Out. You want some more amazing oldies? Well, help yourself, because that's what I do here at WMEX-FM. Tom Jones.

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0: Lola Kinks at WMEX FM and the Dick Taylor Wednesday Show. Wishing a happy birthday today to Arthur Brown. Arthur Brown, an English rock singer and songwriter best known for his flamboyant theatrical performances. He called himself the Crazy World of Arthur Brown. And let's see, in 1968, had the number 12 single in the country. A song called Fire. We want to say happy birthday to Arthur Brown, 82 years old today, and here's your song.
1: I am the god of hellfire, and I bring you fire.

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2: Gradual sunshine today with a high near 79. Windy with gusts as high as 20 miles per hour. Tonight, mostly clear, low around 57. Tomorrow, mostly sunny with a high near 81. Tomorrow night, showers mainly after 10 p.m., low around 58. And Friday, showers and possibly a thunderstorm throughout the day, high near 80. And that's the latest forecast.
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I'm your vehicle, baby, for the most amazing oldies. That's the Ides of March. I'm the Dick Taylor Wednesday show as we kick off the 11 o'clock hour. Today is Celebration of the Senses Day. Celebration of the senses. You know, we have five senses: hearing, seeing, smelling, tasting, touching, right? So I'm thinking of a song that would celebrate all of the senses, and I could think of the Cowsills, Serene the Park.

59 WMEXFM and the Dick Taylor Wednesday Show. Wishing a happy birthday today to Mick Fleetwood, the drummer and co-founder of the rock band Fleetwood Mac. He is 79 years old today. We want to say happy birthday from the Wemix Good Guys to Mick Fleetwood. In 1977, Fleetwood Mac scored a number one song with Dreams. And it came from their worldwide number one album, Rumors, which spent 31 weeks on the charts. Happy birthday, Mick.

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3: Through the afternoon, warmer temperatures as highs approach the low 80s. A good amount of sunshine mixing with some clouds. A very isolated chance for a spot shower, mainly up north. Most of the day stays dry. Overnight, lows fall back into the 50s. On Thursday, some sun, partly cloudy, and a chance for a late day shower or even a thunderstorm. Highs approach the low 80s. Lows Thursday night in the 60s, turning more humid for Friday. From the Stormwatch 9 Weather Center, I'm meteorologist Jacqueline Thomas.
0: It's 76 degrees at WMEX FM.

Dave Rivers, Secret Agent Man, on the Dick Taylor Wednesday show. Our Department of Public Works reminds you that the Pickering Road Bridge is closed, going to stay that way through Wednesday, August 26th, they say. That's to accommodate bridge-related work. When I said...

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This is one of my favorite Spinners songs. Just can't get enough of this one. This is called I'll Be Around on WMEX.

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2: Through the afternoon, warmer temperatures as highs approach the low 80s. A good amount of sunshine mixing with some clouds. A very isolated chance for a spot shower, mainly up north. Most of the day stays dry. Overnight, lows fall back into the 50s. On Thursday, some sun, partly cloudy, and a chance for a late day shower or even a thunderstorm. Highs approach the low 80s. Lows Thursday night in the 60s, turning more humid for Friday. From the Stormwatch 9 Weather Center, I'm meteorologist Jacqueline Thomas.
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Cat, Mother, and the All Night Newsboys with our Forgotten 45 this hour. Good old rock and roll from 1969. Well, it's time to take a check of the latest news at noon. And then I'll be back with more of the most amazing oldies for you. Get us up to the noon hour and the latest news. Cool in the gang. Ladies.

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2: With SRN News, I'm Rich Thomason in Washington. New York City's Democrat Socialist mayor was not on the ballot in yesterday's primaries, but three congressional candidates endorsed by Zohran Mamdani were, and all three of them won. Camp Mystic, the Texas Christian camp where 25 girls and two teen counselors died in flooding last summer, has filed for Chapter 11 bankruptcy. Victims' families sued in November, arguing the camp operators had failed to take the necessary steps to protect the girls. This is going to happen, the words of the head of the UN's nuclear agency, saying that his inspectors will be visiting Iran's nuclear enrichment sites. President Trump says that when it comes to Iranian claims that no inspections have been agreed to.
3: They're wrong. They know they're wrong. They told us inside, and we have it down 100% inspections.
2: Following the lead of the House, the Senate has passed a war powers resolution demanding that President Trump get congressional approval before any additional military action against Iran. The president dismisses the non-binding resolution as meaningless and poorly timed. Today marks the fourth anniversary of the Supreme Court's repeal of Roe v. Wade. Marjorie Dannenfelser of the Susan B. Anthony Pro-Life America says that now her group's attention turns to abortion pills.
4: We have women who are receiving these drugs because of a Biden COVID hangover. The rules were dropped around the distribution of these drugs. There's no in-person visit to anybody associated with her health. She just gets it in the mail, or her boyfriend, her ex-husband, the guys at the fraternity, someone has those drugs and she gets them, and it's leading to disasters all over the country.
2: Dannenfelser speaking with the Salem Radio Network. Wall Street, the Dow is up 199 points. This is SRN News.

And some monkeys kicking off the lunch hour here at WMEX-FM with Pleasant Valley Sunday. It's the Dick Taylor Wednesday show. It is the lunch hour, as I say. Don't care what you have for lunch today, but you know, you want to sneak in after lunch kind of as a treat. Maybe bring it back to the office for later in the day. Some pralines, National Praline today. You know what I love? I love praline ice cream, as a matter of fact. Here are the Ronettes on WMEX.

Well, you won't have to worry about any rain today or tonight, so we are going to walk in the sunshine. Yes, indeed. Mostly sunny skies out there today. Our high topping out about 80 degrees. Winds blowing about 5, 10 miles an hour, gusting sometimes to 20. 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
2: Through the afternoon, warmer temperatures as highs approach the low 80s. A good amount of sunshine mixing with some clouds. A very isolated chance for a spot shower, mainly up north. Most of the day stays dry. Overnight, lows fall back into the 50s. On Thursday, some sun, partly cloudy, and a chance for a late day shower or even a thunderstorm. Highs approach the low 80s. Lows Thursday night in the 60s, turning more humid for Friday. From the Stormwatch 9 Weather Center, I'm meteorologist Jacqueline Thomas.
0: It's 77 degrees at WMEX FM.

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That's the Rascals on the Dick Taylor Wednesday Show. This day, June the 24th, 2012, Billboard magazine named Olivia Newton-John's 1982 hit song, Physical, as the sexiest song of all time. Now, other classic rock songs that made the top 10 list were Rod Stewart's Tonight Tonight, Marvin Gaye's Let's Get It On, Donna Summer's Hot Stuff, and another Rod Stewart contribution, and one of my faves, Do You Think I'm Sexy?

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Brian Battles at midnight tonight. Ah, the memories from the King, Elvis Presley, on WMEX.

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2: Through the afternoon, warmer temperatures as highs approach the low 80s. A good amount of sunshine mixing with some clouds. A very isolated chance for a spot shower, mainly up north. Most of the day stays dry. Overnight, lows fall back into the 50s. On Thursday, some sun, partly cloudy, and a chance for a late day shower or even a thunderstorm. Highs approach the low 80s. Lows Thursday night in the 60s, turning more humid for Friday. From the Stormwatch 9 Weather Center, I'm meteorologist Jacqueline Thomas.
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Trini Lopez, Lemon Tree, and we kicked off the 1 o'clock hour of the Dick Taylor Wednesday show with a Sweet and Little Willie, and the hits just keep on coming. It's going from Jackson Brown, Doctor My Eyes.

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3: Through the afternoon, warmer temperatures as highs approach the low 80s. A good amount of sunshine mixing with some clouds. A very isolated chance for a spot shower, mainly up north. Most of the day stays dry. Overnight, lows fall back into the 50s. On Thursday, some sun, partly cloudy, and a chance for a late day shower or even a thunderstorm. Highs approach the low 80s. Lows Thursday night in the 60s, turning more humid for Friday. From the Stormwatch 9 Weather Center, I'm meteorologist Jacqueline Thomas.
0: It's 77 degrees at WMEX FM.

Love those bells at the end. Bobby Vinton, Blue Velvet. On the Dick Taylor Wednesday Show, are you looking for a rewarding career that allows you to give back to your community? Well, the city of Rochester is currently seeking qualified individuals to fill so many important positions in our city government and services. You can contact the Human Resources Department at 603-330-7102 for additional information. You go online to the city's website. They're all listed there. The City of Rochester is an equal opportunity employer.

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Big day in 2022 this day in the Dobbs versus Jackson's Women's Health Organization. Our U.S. Supreme Court overturned Roe v. 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
2: Through the afternoon, warmer temperatures as highs approach the low 80s. A good amount of sunshine mixing with some clouds. A very isolated chance for a spot shower, mainly up north. Most of the day stays dry. Overnight, lows fall back into the 50s. On Thursday, some sun, partly cloudy, and a chance for a late day shower or even a thunderstorm. Highs approach the low 80s. Lows Thursday night in the 60s, turning more humid for Friday. From the Stormwatch 9 Weather Center, I'm meteorologist Jacqueline Thomas.
0: It's 78 degrees at WMEX FM.

Hey, it's Old Aching Adenoid, Zarni Woo Woo Ginsburg, with another blast from the past, another Wemex Forgotten 45.

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Dionne Warwick and Don't Make Me Over. And we kicked off the 2 o'clock hour of the Dick Taylor Wednesday show with Wilson Pickett and Mustang Sally. Are you following the World Cup? Yeah. Are you following it? It's amazing what's going on. But the most amazing part of the World Cup to me is Lionel Messi, who scored a new world record in World Cup play by scoring 17 goals so far. But before the game could even be over, he kicked another goal and made it 18. And today is Lionel Messi's birthday. He was born on this day in 1987. He is one of the game's premier players. He was born in Argentina, and we want to say happy birthday from the Wemex Good Guys to Lionel Messi. 39 years old today, keep kicking in those goals. And the hits just keep on coming on a Wednesday afternoon. Here's Santana. Oye, como va?

A big hand for Trini Lopez and If I Had a Hammer. On the Nick Taylor Wednesday show, you know what the world needs now? More love. And I'm going to give it to you right now. Here's Smokey and the Miracles on WMX.

0: 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I'm Dick Taylor, and I've got a song for you.
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2: Through the afternoon, warmer temperatures as highs approach the low 80s. A good amount of sunshine mixing with some clouds. A very isolated chance for a spot shower, mainly up north. Most of the day stays dry. Overnight, lows fall back into the 50s. On Thursday, some sun, partly cloudy, and a chance for a late day shower or even a thunderstorm. Highs approach the low 80s. Lows Thursday night in the 60s, turning more humid for Friday. From the Stormwatch 9 Weather Center, I'm meteorologist Jacqueline Thomas.
0: It's 78 degrees at WMEX FM.

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Deion Jackson at WMEX-FM and the Nick Taylor Wednesday Show. And with summer here, the temperatures rising, the Rochester Police Department reminds pet owners to never leave your pet unattended in a vehicle, even for just a tiny second. On warm days like today, temperatures inside your car rise so very rapidly and they become deadly for animals. So please plan ahead, keep your pet at home when possible, and help keep our four-legged family members safe this summer. And if you ever see an animal in distress inside a vehicle, you call 911 immediately.

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2: Through the afternoon, warmer temperatures as highs approach the low 80s. A good amount of sunshine mixing with some clouds. A very isolated chance for a spot shower, mainly up north. Most of the day stays dry. Overnight, lows fall back into the 50s. On Thursday, some sun, partly cloudy, and a chance for a late day shower or even a thunderstorm. Highs approach the low 80s. Lows Thursday night in the 60s, turning more humid for Friday. From the Stormwatch 9 Weather Center, I'm meteorologist Jacqueline Thomas.
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Hey, are you ready for another tasty platter that doesn't matter? It's Lou and Arnie Ginsberg with another good old Wimex Forgotten 45.

Our Arnie Woo Woo Ginsburg Forgotten 45 this hour from 1968. Archie Bell and the Drells, Can't Stop Dancing, Can't Stop Playing the Music, but I've got to because Tim Richmond's ready to take over the air chair following the 3 o'clock news. I'll be back tomorrow morning following the Gary James Show bright and early at 10 a.m. We'll get together then, okay? Meanwhile, we're going to work in a coal mine with Lee Dorsey on Wemex.

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2: With SRN News, I'm Bob Agnew in Washington. Today is the four-year anniversary of the repeal of Roe v. Wade. Marjorie Dannenfelser of Susan B. Anthony Pro-Life America says the next battle is over the use of abortion pills.
3: We have women who are receiving these drugs because of a Biden COVID hangover. The rules were dropped around the distribution of these drugs. There's no in-person visit to anybody associated with her health.
2: And Marjorie Dannenfelser was a guest on the Salem Radio Network. The head of the UN's nuclear agency says Iranian nuclear enrichment sites will be visited by his inspectors, a key component of the interim U.S.-Iran deal to reach an end to the war. But an Iranian diplomat reverses the order. He says that's putting the cart before the horse. He says that such a visit can only come after a final deal is signed. President Trump says that his luncheon with senators will focus on ways to pass the Save America Act.
4: Speaking with reporters, President Trump said, "We have to pass the Save America Act, which is voter ID, which is proof of citizenship, etc." Mr. Trump is attending a closed-door Senate luncheon at the invitation of Florida Republican Senator Rick Scott. The Save America Act would mandate photo identification and proof of citizenship in federal elections, terminate vote by mail, and require local governments to regularly purge their voter rolls. It would also ban men from women's sports and prohibit transgender procedures for children. Bernie Bennett, Washington.
2: President Trump told voters in Pennsylvania yesterday at the Mack truck factory that his plans are actually creating a lot of new jobs.
5: Well, I'm thrilled to be back in this incredible Commonwealth with the proud, hardworking patriots of Lehigh Valley.
2: This is SRN News.
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That's Sam the Sham and the Pharaohs on 105.9 WMEX-FM. We opened up with the Doobie Brothers. I'm Tim Richmond. Good afternoon, Rochester. It is Wednesday, June the 24th. Yep, the week is half gone, and we got another weekend to look forward to. 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
3: Overnight, lows fall back into the 50s. On Thursday, some sun, partly cloudy, and a chance for a late-day shower or even a thunderstorm. Highs approach the low 80s. Lows Thursday night in the 60s, turning more humid for Friday. From the Stormwatch 9 Weather Center, I'm meteorologist Jacqueline Thomas.
0: It's 78 degrees at 105.9 WMEX-FM.

0: Bobby Darin on WMEX-FM. You've got the Richmond Radio Disaster Wednesday edition. Well, we got sunshine in Rochester, but it's a rainy night in Georgia, at least according to Brooke Benton.
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Aretha Franklin, Lady Soul on WMEX FM. I love the way she did that song in the Blues Brothers. 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
2: Overnight, lows fall back into the 50s. On Thursday, some sun, partly cloudy, and a chance for a late day shower or even a thunderstorm. Highs approach the low 80s. Lows Thursday night in the 60s, turning more humid for Friday. From the Stormwatch 9 Weather Center, I'm meteorologist Jacqueline Thomas.
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It's good guy Arnie Ginsberg, and it's time to say woo-woo Ginsberg, because right now we're going to give you another Wemex Forgotten 45 free with your order. 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
2: With XRN News, I'm Bob Agnew in Washington. Today is the four-year anniversary of the repeal of Roe v. Wade. Marjorie Dannenfelser of Susan B. Anthony, Pro-Life America, says the next battle is over the use of abortion pills.
3: We have women who are receiving these drugs because of a Biden COVID hangover. The rules were dropped around the distribution of these drugs. There's no in-person visit to anybody associated with her health.
2: And Marjorie Dannenfelser was a guest on the Salem Radio Network. The head of the UN's nuclear agency says Iranian nuclear enrichment sites will be visited by his inspectors, a key component of the interim U.S.-Iran deal to reach an end to the war. But an Iranian diplomat reverses the order. He says that's putting the cart before the horse. He says that such a visit can only come after a final deal is signed. President Trump says that his luncheon with senators will focus on ways to pass the Save America Act.
4: Speaking with reporters, President Trump said, "We have to pass the Save America Act, which is voter ID, which is proof of citizenship, etc." Mr. Trump is attending a closed-door Senate luncheon at the invitation of Florida Republican Senator Rick Scott. The Save America Act would mandate photo identification and proof of citizenship in federal elections, terminate vote by mail, and require local governments to regularly purge their voter rolls. It would also ban men from women's sports and prohibit transgender procedures for children. Bernie Bennett, Washington.
2: President Trump told voters in Pennsylvania yesterday at the Mack Truck Factory that his plans are actually creating a lot of new jobs.
5: Well, I'm thrilled to be back in this incredible Commonwealth with the proud, hardworking patriots of Lehigh Valley, Lehigh Valley.
2: This is SRN News.
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I'm Tim Richmond. 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Hoping you haven't met your Waterloo yet. Here's ABBA.

0: I'm kind of a handyman too, but yeah, when I'm working with somebody, I always hold the dumb end of the tape. What can I tell you? 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

0: If it was a hit, we're playing it here on WMEX-FM. That's the Doobie Brothers. It's 18 minutes after 4 o'clock.
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2: Overnight, lows fall back into the 50s. On Thursday, some sun, partly cloudy, and a chance for a late-day shower or even a thunderstorm. Highs approach the low 80s. Lows Thursday night in the 60s, turning more humid for Friday. From the Stormwatch 9 Weather Center, I'm meteorologist Jacqueline Thomas.
0: It's 78 degrees at 105.9 WMEX-FM.

Oh, that wild Welshman, Tom Jones on WMEX-FM. The stories about him. Ladies throwing underwear up on a stage. Oof. Yeah. Here's Paula Abdul on 105.9 WMEX-FM.

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2: Overnight, lows fall back into the 50s. On Thursday, some sun, partly cloudy, and a chance for a late day shower or even a thunderstorm. Highs approach the low 80s. Lows Thursday night in the 60s, turning more humid for Friday. From the Stormwatch 9 Weather Center, I'm meteorologist Jacqueline Thomas.
0: It's 78 degrees at 105.9 WMEX FM.

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1: Overnight, lows fall back into the 50s. On Thursday, some sun, partly cloudy, and a chance for a late-day shower or even a thunderstorm. Highs approach the low 80s. Lows Thursday night in the 60s, turning more humid for Friday. From the Stormwatch 9 Weather Center, I'm meteorologist Jacqueline Thomas.
2: It's 77 degrees at 105.9 WMEX-FM.

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2: Overnight, lows fall back into the 50s. On Thursday, some sun, partly cloudy, and a chance for a late-day shower or even a thunderstorm. Highs approach the low 80s. Lows Thursday night in the 60s, turning more humid for Friday. From the Stormwatch 9 Weather Center, I'm meteorologist Jacqueline Thomas.
0: It's 77 degrees at 105.9 WMEX-FM.

iceberg here, and all up and down the coastline and the lakes region, nothing pops up those good memories like a good Wemex Forgotten 45.

A little too much information there, Tommy. That's Tommy James and the Shondells on WMEX-FM. Good afternoon. It is June the 24th, Wednesday afternoon. And we got a rock and roll birthday. Happy birthday. 79th birthday to Mick Fleetwood, born on this day in 1947.

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3: Overnight, lows fall back into the 50s. On Thursday, some sun, partly cloudy, and a chance for a late day shower or even a thunderstorm. Highs approach the low 80s. Lows Thursday night in the 60s, turning more humid for Friday. From the Stormwatch 9 Weather Center, I'm meteorologist Jacqueline Thomas.

Dano, that's the Ventures in Hawaii 5-0. Well, against all odds, we're into the final hour of the Richmond Radio Disaster. Here's Phil Collins.

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2: Overnight, lows fall back into the 50s. On Thursday, some sun, partly cloudy, and a chance for a late day shower or even a thunderstorm. Highs approach the low 80s. Lows Thursday night in the 60s, turning more humid for Friday. From the Stormwatch 9 Weather Center, I'm meteorologist Jacqueline Thomas.
0: It's 75 degrees at 105.9 WMEX-FM.

This is Arnie Woo Woo Ginsburg. Are you losing your memory? Are you going cuckoo? Let's bring it back right now with another great Wemex Forgotten 45.

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That very, very special night. Do you remember a girl? That very special girl. Well, to the old and to the new, we rededicate

A 1969 remake of a big hit they had back in the 50s. That's the Dells with our Forgotten 45. Steve West is up next on WMEX-FM. I'm Tim Richmond. Good Lord and management willing, I will see you tomorrow at 3 o'clock, right after the Dick Taylor Show.

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3: Overnight, lows fall back into the 50s. On Thursday, some sun, partly cloudy, and a chance for a late-day shower or even a thunderstorm. Highs approach the low 80s. Lows Thursday night in the 60s, turning more humid for Friday. From the Stormwatch 9 Weather Center, I'm meteorologist Jacqueline Thomas.
0: It's 73 degrees.

last thing I remember, Doc, I started to swerve. 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I know I'll never forget that horrible sight. I guess I found out for myself that everyone was right.

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2: Overnight, lows fall back into the 50s. On Thursday, some sun, partly cloudy, and a chance for a late-day shower or even a thunderstorm. Highs approach the low 80s. Lows Thursday night in the 60s, turning more humid for Friday. From the Stormwatch 9 Weather Center, I'm meteorologist Jacqueline Thomas.
0: It's 70 degrees.

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2: These are the times that try men's souls. In the course of our nation's history, the people of Boston have rallied bravely whenever the rights of men have been threatened. Today, a new crisis has arisen. The Metropolitan Transit Authority, better known as the MTA, is attempting to levy a burdensome tax on the population in the form of a subway fare increase. Citizens, hear me out. This could happen to you.